Brewers wrapping up that rough series against the Giants. Yeah, that was a brutal one, especially with what happened for the first game. It's 95.7 Big FM. It's Battle. Good thing is the Brewers have the next couple of days off. They're not back on the diamond until Friday night, where they take on the Angels.

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3: Clear and comfortable tonight. Temperatures dropping through the 70s this evening and settling in the 60s overnight. Wildfire smoke returns to our skies on Thursday. It's going to be a warm day with a high of 88. Thunderstorms return Friday. I'm Fox 6 Chief Meteorologist Tom Walks.
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1: What is something you're shockingly good at, but almost never mention? 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People online admitted that they can untie impossible knots, recognize nearly every face, always know which direction they're facing, and put strings back into hoodies without using anything. 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
4: From the people who brought you It's the Dog Park comes...

It's battle. Going to get a little warmer tomorrow than it was today. Looking like it's going to be 83 and partly sunny before that rain rolls in on Friday. 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Got Europe and Rod Stewart on the way after Alanis Morissette. 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
1: Hey, it's battle. 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
1: 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I mean, I feel as if that's stupid. 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Unless, of course, it was free shipping.

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1: So the FBI is planning to lower recruiting standards, apparently. Hey, it's battle. And just like that, my background in mall security is taking me places.

95.7 Big FM, Milwaukee's best variety of the 80s and 90s. Well, it is coming up on Toilet Paper Day in the world, and I saw this stat, and I was like, whoa! Hey, it's battle. They say that the average American will flush over $8,800 in TP over the course of their lifetime. That is insane when you think about it, right?

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1: 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And the answer may be as simple as, you know, maintaining a positive state of mind. A new study out of Boston University found that people who scored higher

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1: 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It's Battle. 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He sounds like the perfect roommate she never asked for.

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coffee slushies are in this summer. 95.7 Big FM, Milwaukee's best variety of the 80s and 90s. I'm Dave Michaels. Not iced coffee. No, that's different. Coffee slushies. What's a coffee slushie? Well, it's complicated. But apparently, you need that little kick in the morning. It's a must-have. I'll explain what they are. Coffee slushies coming up.

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Guaranteed human.

0: final day of July. Yes, August will be here before you know it. State Fair starts soon. In fact, high school football practice for most schools got underway this past Monday. 95.7 Big FM, Milwaukee's best variety of the 80s and 90s. I'm Dave Michaels. Who's this?
1: My name's Lisa.
0: Where are you from, Lisa?
1: Long-time listener. I'm from Brown Deer.
0: Today's supposed to be the hottest one of the week, mid-upper 80s. How are you spending it?
1: It is warm. My husband and son are in football for high school, so I'm a little right now. That's okay. I don't mind. I'm top on my list for one.
0: So at pickup, you're the mom in the car in the AC while your son is guzzling water walking from the football field to the parking lot.
1: That's

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zero. I mean Z-E-R-O. Judgment for me if breakfast this morning was just some nuked cheese curds from yesterday. 95.7 Big FM, Milwaukee's best variety of the 80s and 90s. I'm Dave Michael. Sometimes you just got to fill the hole. And leftover cheese curds from dinner last night does the job.

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Yeah, the calendar doesn't lie. It's only Thursday. But the week got off to a rough start, not just in our area, obviously, with the bad storms, yes, plural, on Monday, but of course the tornadoes that were farther north for many of us, the Menasha, Appleton area. For some reason, it's just been a heavy week. Is it me? 95.7 Big FM, Milwaukee's best variety of the 80s and 90s. I'm Dave Michaels. Also, without trying to be too negative, a member of my wedding party, bridal party specifically, passed away earlier this week. Hopefully things are going well for you. If not, let's try to turn that frown upside down. I'll do this from time to time. I'm curious what's making you smile today. It can be as mundane or as big a news as your kid finally got accepted to college. Plus all points in between. 877-244-1957. 877-244-1957. For just a couple of minutes, let's have the power of positivity here on 95.7 Big FM, Milwaukee's best variety of the 80s and 90s. We'll find out what's making you smile this Thursday morning coming up when we take your calls and two songs.

parents apparently already have their kids back to school shopping done. Unicorns walk among us. 95.7 Big FM, Milwaukee's best variety of the 80s and 90s. I'm Dave Michaels. Now, I haven't started yet. Those numbers from the National Retail Federation. Here's what's interesting. Families with school-age kids, specifically here in the Milwaukee area, will spend more on back-to-school items, not just pens and pencils and folders. We're talking electronics like laptops as well. Than they do on Mother's Day, Father's Day, Easter, and the Super Bowl

tradition we all know and love. Green Bay Packer players taking a bike from Lambeau to the practice field during training camp, which opened yesterday, is kind of morphing with the times. 95.7 Big FM, Milwaukee's best variety of the 80s and 90s. I'm Dave Michaels. Yes, there were bikes, quite a few, but I also saw on social media that there are quite a few scooters, some of them even electric, being used. I don't know how I feel.

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Milwaukee's best variety of the 80s and 90s. That's what you hear every single morning, day, afternoon, and night. My name is Dave Michaels. It was yesterday that the can opener claimed another victim. There's been a lot this month. Oh, you don't know what I'm talking about. If you know, you know. If you don't, you will. Coming up in two songs.

Over Heels. Yes, the song, but also the name of a Tears for Fears tribute band. They performed last night at the Vivarium, that's on the Lower East Side of Milwaukee. 95.7 Big FM, Milwaukee's best variety of the 80s and 90s. I'm Dave Michaels. In a couple of weeks, Irish Fest kicks off on the Summerfest grounds. If you want to go, four tickets, yours, just for being caller 10, 877-244.

0: 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My name is Dave Michaels. Good morning. Who's this?
1: Hi.
0: I should say top of the morning to you.
1: Top of the I'm on the phone, Donna.
0: Sorry, Donna.
1: Right, I got business to do.
0: Yeah, that business that pays the mortgage and the Wii Energies bill, yeah, that can wait. The business that you and I have, who's this?
1: Anna.
0: That's way more important, right?
1: Yes.
0: Especially when Irish Fest tickets are on the line, and yes, you did win.
1: Oh, awesome. Thank you.

0: 95.7 Big FM, Milwaukee's best variety of the 80s and 90s. I'm Dave Michaels. Right now, I'm in Greenfield. Well, that's where our studios here, iHeart Milwaukee Studios in Greenfield, southwest side of the county. Linda's in New Berlin, and Linda won $1,000.
1: Really?
0: Uh-huh.
1: You're kidding me, right? That's great. I have $900 worth of trees that have to be removed.
0: Oh.
1: And that's going to cover it.
0: Plus $100 left over. Linda won $1,000. Your chance to win $1,000. Yes, we give you 13 of them every single weekday around the top of each hour, including minutes from now. 9 a.m., your chance to win $1,000.

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0: They busted out the bikes and some scooters. Training camp got underway yesterday in Green Bay, 95.7 Big FM. Milwaukee's best variety of the 80s and 90s. My name is Dave Michaels. Doug Russell was there. He has this morning's really quick super duper sports report for you.
1: Yeah, Dave, football officially returned to Green Bay yesterday as the Packers opened up training camp. If you're planning to go to practice today, there's a theme, believe it or not. It's throwbacks day, meaning you can dig out that old Craig Newsom or A.J. Hawk jersey, that Antonio Freeman number 81 that's been in the back of your closet. Wear it today. And if there's something that I've always said about you, Dave Michaels, is that you love an adult in an obscure jersey in public.
0: Not true.
1: I'm asking all of our listeners to do you proud. Practice number 2 starts at 10:30 at Ray Nitschke Field. To baseball, a forgettable one for the Brewers. They got clobbered by the Giants 16-3. Andrew Vaughn pitched the last inning. He gave up 3 earned runs. Probably should just stick to hitting and playing first base. The Brewers off today. They go to Disney World. They've got 3 with the Angels, and Anaheim starting tomorrow night. And that's a super duper, really quick sports report. Breakout.

announcement yesterday. Yes, there will be another listener trip to a warm weather destination in winter of 2027. 95.7 Big FM, Milwaukee's best variety of the 80s and 90s. I'm Dave Michaels. We're once again tagging along with Boots on the Beach next year. 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It's a nonstop flight out of Milwaukee. How great is that? And for what it's worth, the price point is lower than last year's trip to the Dominican Republic. 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I've been on three listener trips with them in the past. They do outstanding work. 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

0: day of July. Yes, August will be here before you know it. State Fair starts soon. In fact, high school football practice for most schools got underway this past Monday. 95.7 Big FM, Milwaukee's best variety of the 80s and 90s. I'm Dave Michaels. Who's this?
1: My name's Lisa.
0: Where are you from, Lisa?
1: 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I'm from Rockier.
0: Today's supposed to be the hottest one of the week, mid-upper 80s. How are you spending it?
1: It is warm. 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

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So nice, we're going to do it twice. Earlier this week, I was talking about hiccup cures, and a couple of talkbacks came in about some more hiccup cures. Definitely want to share those in today's Wellness Shot. Coming up next, I'm Christy here from Martha Quinn.

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Prince fans or fanatics, amazing news. Find out what it is in your news that rocks coming up next. I'm Christy here from Martha Quinn.

95.7 Big FM. As we get closer to the 12 o'clock hour, that means it's almost time for you to take over with the Martha Quinn mixtape. And if you've never had the opportunity to hear one of these three-song masterpieces, it's three songs with a common theme submitted by you. I'm

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95.7 Big FM, your home for Dave Michaels tomorrow morning starting at 6. Getting through Kelly's mixtape that celebrates girl power, and I can't thank you enough for submitting this mixtape, and the songs are awesome. Stellar choices from these ladies who have done so much in the world of music and also in their community.

0: Milwaukee's best variety of the 80s and 90s, 95.7 Big FM. Did you see one person won that $800 million Mega Millions jackpot? Oh, and they woke up in Florida. I hope it's somebody who really could use the money. I mean, who couldn't use $800 million? There's only like a handful of people. But hopefully it is someone who has like a family and has been working hard. And at the end of the day, it is kind of cool. Someone woke up a gazillionaire, basically. But you know what? That's okay, because you have an opportunity to win some cash too. Don't let them have all the fun. $1,000 will get you that vacation. Maybe put some extra cash in your pocket. Send your kids to sleepaway summer camp and give you a break. And another keyword is coming your way for another chance at $1,000 right here. My name is Christian from Martha Quinn. Listen for that keyword coming up.
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You're home for Kid O'Shea this afternoon starting at 3. Are you a reality TV fan? Even if you're not, maybe check out Real Money. It's the late, great Eddie Money's reality show. It was only on for a couple of seasons, but you really got a chance to see him in a different light as this family guy. And he was actually really funny and

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What would you do with an extra $1,000? 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It's on the way. My name's Christy here from Martha Quitt.

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An unexpected cure for the hiccups. It might take a little balancing act, but I think you'll be able to do it. My name is Christy here from Martha Quinn, and on Monday, I was talking about a cure for hiccups, but got a couple talkbacks with other cures. Definitely want to shout those

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For the longest time, I thought she was saying just like the wild thing does, but nope, just like the white winged dove, in case you were wondering.

0: 95.7 Big FM, Milwaukee's best variety of the 80s and 90s. Had to get that song on. It was stuck in my head. I don't know how. What do they call that? An earworm when a song gets stuck in your head? I'm Christy here for Martha Quinn. You got anything stuck in your head today?
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0: 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Well, let me help you out since, you know, I know the feeling. I got some Hall & Oates on the way. Thanks for listening.
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Set 95.7 Big FM as a preset on our iHeartRadio app. Wrapping things up this Thursday with some Hall & Oates. My name is Christy, and for Martha Quinn, she's taking some time off, but it's always so much fun when I get to hang out with you, so thanks for letting me be a part of your workday. I hope the rest of it is fantastic, or maybe you're just getting started if you work swing shift. 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

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Thanks so much for

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is that heat and humidity has returned in its miracle treat day, meaning if you go to Dairy Queen and grab a Blizzard today, a dollar or more from every Blizzard sold in Wisconsin will go to Children's Hospital of Wisconsin. 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

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It's been-

anyone else felt like it's been a long week? Just kind of keeps going and going. You're like, when is the weekend going to be here? Well, we are one step closer to the weekend. Going to be a great Milwaukee weekend around here. Temps will be in the 70s all weekend after some rain tomorrow. 95.7 Big FM, Milwaukee's home of

We're going to have to wait till March of 2027. That'll be here before we know it for Purple Rain, the musical on Broadway featuring some of the best songs ever recorded. Wind Doves Cry, I Would Die for You, Take Me With You, and of course, this great song. Here's Purple Rain on Milwaukee's Big FM. I never

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I'm Kid O'Shea. So glad to be hanging out with you tonight. 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